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10: You have the DISO in the parish, then you have LCC chairman, you have the MOP, you have LCC 5, you have all these answers. So don't wait for people from outside to preside over your mandate. In government, if you don't do your work, other people will do it for you. People, in government, for me where I sit, if you don't do your work, another person will do it for you. So if you don't want to fight corruption, then the Baram will come and fight corruption for you.
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1: Oh now Foden becomes the first scorer at the Pep Guardiola end.
2: Header of the Berlin and Bruno Fernandes writes his name in their history books. Assist maker, chance creator, Bruno Fernandes. 21 assists for the Premier League season. Gets it back from Mount. Across it goes. What a goal from Manchester United. Unbelievably technical football through the penalty area.
1: After 22 years of gloom, it's about to go boom! The Arsenal cannon fires again! 22 years of wait, Arsenal.
0: French League 1.
3: 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And left the
0: Serie A.
4: 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That's why he's the Serie A MVP. Di Marco with a delicious free kick. An absolute masterclass.
0: Spanish La Liga.
5: 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Vinicius can score. 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Real Madrid take the lead.
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0: Nijaman Bundesliga.
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0: Formula One.
8: The good times continue to roll for George Russell. Got his elbows out. George Russell wins his second sprint of the season and the first ever held at the Canadian Grand Prix.
0: Tennis. 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
2: Hallelujah!
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1: The one who I was cutting for the two eyes.
0: Kubange is a sawa!
1: Because that is the time!
0: And don't get your fukanga gabanga masandare!
1: Because the sound that was booming was
2: masanare.
3: Yes!
2: Murudongo masanare jigobia!
3: Yo, Shuaman Segawa, warm your microphone. 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

0: Arangi, Free Sound Friday, and some dancer to Kuba, you kunju. So we look good now. We saw my situla Friday. 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
1: What's that?

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0: dakika zisa makumi ya satu mwema mwanaze zisa kuyomu nana. 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One more time, a Freestyle Friday. Tuingira weekend and of course a very, very good public holiday over Uganda, making around 64 years of independence, 64 years of existence. Uganda, katimia kaka mwena mwananga, tuwefuga. 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

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Happy Independence, ladies and gentlemen. 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
5: 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Nya hash. You can also visit our website on KBet.UG for a chance to win. 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Betting is addictive and can be psychologically harmful.
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1: I am Nachilu Tire. 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My family carries power and pride, but none of that prepared me for him. Moses Dule, the man I was born to hate, the man I cannot stop loving. Our love is fire. It burns in secret, but fire cannot hide forever.
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1: Now, recently, the shilling value went down, but it's for reasons which we know. And in my view, it is not a big problem in the long run, and it's a bit good in the short run. And that I would into what enter. Really, people are surprised, fuel. So it is in order that we know that this is the problem of the whole world. We must handle it the way it is. But for we, the people who export, shall get more shillings when the dollar becomes expensive. Because when I sell my coffee, if I get the same $2, when the price of the dollar is 3,700, I get less shillings. When it is 4,000, I get more shillings. So the exporters will actually get more shillings from the same dollar.
0: President Museveni bw'avuddeawo n'alyoka akyukira abakulembeze ab'enjawulo wano mu Uganda naddala abo abatuukira ddala ku bantu n'abategeeza ng'abamu ku bo bwe bakyalemereddwa okulwanyisa obwavu 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
1: Then I get out in my car, stand up, say, Muri mutia, turi yao, mukorachi, turi yao, muri yao. 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That's how the society was. So I said, but how can you be like this? So the challenge for all of you opinion leaders is to get these people, because you see Africa, is especially Uganda, is very deceptive. People can be bad off, but because they don't die dramatically, you don't realize it. But in fact, they are dead because of poverty. They die at the age of 40. Why does God want to take Africans so much? Somebody is 40, he has died. No government Katonda Yamu. You say, really? Why does Katonda call only Africans? Why does he not call Japanese, whose average life expectancy is 79 years? Abafe Katonda Baita 40. Why? It's not Katonda calling them, it is Satan taking them. In my view, because of poverty. So we really need to work these people up.
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3: Our young people must be at the center of this agenda. This does not diminish the important role of our elders whose wisdom and guidance remains essential. But if we want to secure Toro's future, we must invest in its young people today. Young people must not only participate in Kingdom's programs, they must help design, implement, and lead them. From agriculture and tourism, technology, education, enterprise, sports and culture, our youth must have a meaningful role.
0: Sheikh Abdul Karim Hakim ngonono ya district card wa Toro nina asinzira ku mukolo gwe gumu ogw'okusaala Juma yona ku lwaliiro n'agamba nti abayisiraamu baagalira ddala okwegatta ku bukama bwa Toro n'okukolera awamu emirimu egy'enjawulo egiyinza okutwala obukama buno mu maaso.
4: How are we trying to merge the two? Because they are entities. Islam as a religion and the kingdom as an institution. And we have said that being a Muslim, we cannot run far away from the kingdomship. Because Allah Tabaraka wa Ta'ala, He gave us very many stories about the kings we have who were Muslims. Let's begin with Nabiullah Adam alayhi salam. Allah gave him all the authority to take care of this earth. He was a king.
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8: One whistle and football comes alive Fancy stepovers to incredible top bins. 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
2: Mweva lenyo Mugenda uingiri nyalio sefo
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3: Wagira Arsenal
2: Leeds omukuba meka
3: Satu Bili
2: Kati Manchester United Spurs Ani akuba ani
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1: Now recently the shilling value went down but it's for reasons which we know and in my view it is not a big problem in the long run and it's a bit good to run and that I would into what enter really people are surprised fuel so it is in order that we know that this is the problem of the whole world we must handle it the way it is but for we the people who export shall get more shillings when the dollar becomes expensive because when I sell my coffee and if I get the same $2 when the price of the dollar is 3,700, I get less shillings. When it is 4,000, I get more shillings. So the exporters will actually get more shillings from the dollar.
0: Mbere eno omukulembeze wa Uganda Yoweri Kaguta Museveni agamba nti abakulembeze naddala ab'embavu wano mu Uganda balina okufuba ennyonga webasobola okulwanyisa obwavu nga babaako engeri gye 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
1: 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That's how the society was. So I said, but how can you be like this? So the challenge for all of you opinion leaders is to get these people, because you see Africa, is especially Uganda, is very deceptive. People can be bad off, but because they don't die dramatically, you don't realize it. But in fact, they are dead because of poverty. They die at the age of 40. Why does God want to take Africans so much? Somebody is 40, he has died. No government Katonda yamu. You say, really? Why does Katonda call only Africans? Why does he not call Japanese, whose average life expectancy is 79 years? Abafe Katonda waita 40. Why? It's not Katonda calling them, it is Satan taking them, in my view, because of poverty. So we really need to wake these people up.
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4: Our young people must be at the center of this agenda. This does not diminish the important role of our elders whose wisdom and guidance remains essential, but if we want to secure Toro's future, we must invest in its young people today. Young people must not only participate in Kingdom's programs, they must help design, implement and lead them. From agriculture and tourism, technology, education, enterprise, sports and culture, our youth must have a meaningful role.
0: Sheikh Abdul Karim Hakim, District Kadi Watoro, nasinzi na mkusara juma kwenyini. 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
5: How are we trying to merge the two? Because they are entities. Islam as a religion and the kingdom as an institution. And we have said that being a Muslim, we cannot run far away from the kingdomship. Because Allah Ta'ala, He gave us very many stories about the kings we have who were Muslims. Let's begin with Nabiullah Adam alayhi salam. Allah gave him all the authority to take care of this earth. He was a king.
0: Omusumba atwara obusumba bw'enjeru mu bulabirizi bw'emukono Reverend Henry Katumba Salongo alabudde abazadde okwewala abaana byabufuzi abakoze ogw'amaanyi ennyo okuwabya abantu okuva ku mulamu ogw'okuwirira abaana baabwe mu masomero naddala aga gavumenti ng'alaze obweraliikirivu ku bibuuzo ebinaatera okukolebwa ebyakamalirizo ebyomwaka 2026. 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
7: You have to overcome them and reach where you want. No way to ngaba aba candidates. The journey requires you to be patient. The journey requires you to have love. The journey requires you to appreciate all those who help you and whatever you come across. The journey requires you to be confident and self principled. So what you call and what is the one and what is the choya gala or tambiam is a chocolate choya gala. 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
0: 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Nagama Wabiranga International Break. The coach Yero was an Arita Kokuma to Nikat Subu. About Tobacco Jajinga to Wangu Dichukupu. Atima coach by Ted Lava Sambim Sabina, Federal Way to Libu Sanguiniban, Chintuchi Twari watching to Wee. Nagama Nibu Bazanga International Break and we take care of qualifiers as a Euro. Gave me Peter International Break and better more friendly than Mark. 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